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Time of tone is 18:03.

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1: DEFCON 4 Ranger 9, how can I head that way?
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0: Airline 5 will be departing Kappa at this time with three souls on board in Route 2 Hugo, T-34 minutes. Time of flight, 2 hours of fuel express, 969.
1: Can I get a case number?

0: 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Ranger 68. Please update me to Snow Ace Park.
1: Copy, 12.

0: Never mind. 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
1: 972 or 702?
0: 72, ma'am.
1: Have a good night, 1880.
2: 9-Paul-7-3, I'll be off duty as well. Have a good night.
1: Can you see?

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0: Right, copy. Just looks like he's going to be a corrections client. He's coming back valid on a provisional with a motorcycle endorsement and corrective.
1: All right, copy. I'll get you his motorcycle in a minute. This is going to be two motorcycles and a vehicle involved. Vehicle was unoccupied. And copy the VIN for vehicle one.

0: family, but I could finance suburbia. So let's just try it out of Colorado first.
1: Medic 481 is back in district unavailable.

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1: We were able to resolve the situation at Dinosaur Ridge Visitor Center. Ranger 29 and I will be clear out at South Table.

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So it was able to move the car a couple feet. 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So try to figure out how fast you think he was going or whatnot. 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
1: Has anybody known? 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Is it black?

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0: 44 Charlie, I'm pressing for command.
1: And ISS 16.
2: ISS 16.
1: I will be out to you. Have a good night.
3: Four Charlie,

0: expiration 05/26/25.
1: All right, copy. Thank you. One M21, you're attack.
0: One out of four, did you say Kipling and Jellison in Westminster?
1: No, it's in the 30 area. I was heading home. So it's going to be Kipling and Bellevue.
0: Copy, 8:50.

very well for transport.

Myself and Lone Ranger 29 will be clear. We'll be en route to Welchester Tree Grant Park in reference to that four-wheeler.

0: Paul Denver.
1: Go ahead.
0: I just want to confirm, did the teleover make it on scene?
2: Yeah, sorry, they got the vehicles recovered. I'm just finishing up measurements, and then I'm going to go down there and email them an 80.
0: Thank you. 80.

0: have a driver and a call for clearance, no driver's license, just my PO. And vehicle, VIN is in the call as well.
1: I copy. I ran the VIN. It is coming back to a 1999 Ford Econoline, white in color, expiration 05 of 2023.
0: Go ahead.
1: Are you clear to copy on the driver? Status denied because of DUIs, two DUIs under 5 years, 3 years, and again, that's on an adult regular rating 744.
0: I copy. So is he revoked or suspended?
1: Denied.
0: Do you have a response to that?
1: Hey, firm, I'm sending this down to the DMV for the proof of service, but essentially when he went to approve get a license, they denied him because he's had multiple DUIs.
0: I copy. Thank you.
1: 1802.

0: copy. The medic part one is going to be routine since we issued with one patient.
1: All units available, 1907.

0: Sam, Tom. First name is Tyler, Tom, Young, Lincoln, Edward, Robert. Middle initial is George. Date of birth, 09-23-94.
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0: go ahead with that, please.
1: 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It is 837-6292.

I-70 at the 253 heading eastbound. Going to be on a white Lexus, possible plate out of Washington. Possible plate of William Adam, Ida, John Adam, Nora.

0: number 1/6. Can you copy and monitor, sir?
1: Go ahead.
0: Highway 119 at 3, caller plate, Edward George Henry, NORA 21.

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0: 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Where are you currently?
1: Westbound Charles 470 at the 21.
0: No worries. Thank you. 1923.
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0: 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I'll switch over. Have a good day.
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0: Vehicle's come back to a black Cadillac Escalade. I'm not showing any sort of registration status.
1: Because he has a temp tag, I'll see if I can find it.
0: Alright, 1925.

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1: 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You were digital in the location 10-9.

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0: Engine 35.

0: 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Thank you, Gordon.
1: Denver 1, Pulse Control.
0: Go ahead.
1: I believe I saw that vehicle about 20 minutes ago on I-70, and I'm pretty sure that Clear Creek County EMS is running through it. I'm unsure of what they're going or where they're going to, but that vehicle matches that description.
0: I copy. I'm sure it's some kind of emergency vehicle. I'll put that note in there, and I'm just going to close it out on my side.

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1: Indeed. 1945.

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1: 10-4, thank you.
0: Copy that, thank you. And 1-18, status on roadside visibility?
1: Oh, 10-4, thank you.
0: Thank you, 19, 49.

0: 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Thank you for your help, and have the rest of your shift.
1: You have a great night. 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

0: I'm kind of pedestrian contact I-70 at the 244 westbound. Clear Creek has two deputies en route, and I advise that you guys are working on a crash, so they're going to let me know if we need to go.
1: Great. Keep us updated. We're both at the 234, so we can head that way if needed.
0: Copy that. It's possibly a white female. We got a female or a male. Short, heavy build, wearing a jacket and a backpack.
1: I copy. Thank you.
0: Have a good day.

0: No drivers complaining of the injury. 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Break.
1: And I just want to confirm, not confirmed FBI.
0: Not confirmed FBI.
1: Continue.
0: And,
2: One Ranger 68. Ranger 68. Please update me to Lookout Mountain.
0: No citation issued at this time. That's an investigation.

0: have M18. Can I get you started to a property damage that's blocking at I-76 in Sheridan?
1: Hey, perfect. That's probably around.

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1: 102 mile port of entry eastbound, now with a North Carolina plate, David, 4569, break the driver.

out of North Carolina, coming back to a 2022 Freightliner Cascadia. Expiration on that is 06 of 2027, and go ahead with your driver's license.

0: Adam, Lincoln, Edward, X-ray Adam, Nora, David, Edward, Robert, Minnow, Nestle. 9.
1: I'm sorry, did you say I was North Carolina or out of Colorado?
0: Colorado.
1: Have you come back clear valid class A with a motorcycle endorsement ending 152?

0: It's with a inspection, not a citation.
1: I copy. You are clear, correct? Copy. Turn it.
0: It's with a inspection, not a citation.
1: I copy. You are clear, correct? Copy. Turn it.

0: So one's going to be out of Colorado, Edward Frank Nora, John 03, to your silver Volkswagen. Right, two.
1: Just confirming, he's in order. Is that vehicle one, and it's coming back to a 2011 Volkswagen Jetta, silver in color, expiration 04 of 25, so expired.
0: All right, copy, vehicle two.
1: Affirm, go ahead.

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1: 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Not private.
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0: Good evening. I'm no road assignment over the Chimney Gulch Road for, I guess it's a parking lot, for a power line drop traffic control, break for Star Miles.
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Repeating Evergreen Fire Station 2, Medic 112, Fall, Life Care Center, 2987 Bergen Peak Drive, Apartment 204B, time of 2 minutes, 2124.

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0: Cut myself off. You're responding with Medic 112 on a Bravo level fall at Life Care Center, 2987 Bergen Peak Drive, room 204B. For a fall with a head injury on a 74-year-old female who is conscious and breathing, reported to be on blood thinners.
1: Com, engine 132, I got your update 6.
0: 2129.

Poor Dagan, both equals towed. Driver one had minor injuries. No injuries to anybody in vehicle two. Break. Also, driver one's issued a PA. He's leaving the attachment room. Newspaper.

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0: There's a dog in the South Plains that is walking. It's been hit a couple times. Jeffco doesn't have anybody in the area. Seattle doesn't have anybody in the area either. I'll check with 2 Adam.
1: Okay, copy. I can start heading there from the office.
0: Copy, thanks. 22 to you. Last unit, go ahead.
2: 3.
0: Go ahead.
2: 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I'll be around from the office.
0: 13, Derek.
1: Thank you.

Road, George 13 out of Colorado. Leaving, not wearing seatbelts, stopping at green lights. Pylons 8 to go, westbound Bear Creek, no visual line, 22-11.

0: deer has been removed off the road. Not a trophy animal. Please show me clear.
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then left. RP has a video of the incident. Again, leaving from the north lot, unknown direction of travel. So far, two calls on the vehicle. RP's line 2331.

King Carol SUV, unknown plate. Vehicle was driving northbound, went into the ditch, almost drove into the southbound lanes, appeared to self-correct, and is now back in the northbound lanes. No further actions. RP is willing while Special 3 Echo, 2336.

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0: tell they have a crash directly in the middle of the tunnel. Do you know if the middle is covered by Fort Charlie or us?
1: It usually depends on which side they come out of. If they get it below the west side, it'll be Fort Charlie. If it comes east, we'll take it.
0: Okay, the crash, it is stuck in the middle of the tunnel currently. All tunnel eastbound traffic is closed, and they can hold westbound if needed, and it's right in the middle.

0: Yeah, I'll have them start that way, so I'll break one, Adam 21.
1: Hi, Cal Direct, I'll be in route from the general port.
0: Everything's 20, Katrina.

0: deaths on scene. One party was transported to St. Nathan Summit. I have no further info at this time just yet.
1: All right, I mean, I'm still being around.

0: unoccupied attenuator.
1: Right, copy.
0: And they're requesting an updated ETA.
1: I'm at the 216, so probably less than 5 minutes.
0: Copy. Yourself.

looking forward to that sounds like Summit Hospital, and for Charlie gonna respond for the driver break. CDOT's gonna assist removing the vehicle from the tunnel at the eastbound side. Can you get the next tone rotation to meet us at the westbound CDOT parking lot?

0: So I have three people run north to south on 40th. It looks like right when Denver starts showing up over there, there's three males in all black running towards the navigation center. And that's at 0018, almost 1900, or 19 minutes.
1: Aurora 303, copy. I know that Denver has at least one detained, so I'm assuming one of those three males is our guy. All right, large.

he never crosses south across the parking lot towards those back gates or open fields. So we don't have any other cameras, so the only possibility is that he went west as soon as he split off from the other guy at the entrance.

0: 192 Robert Boy Tom.
1: Affirm, that should be the plate.
0: It's clear on record, I'll keep trying. Do you have plate for vehicle one?
1: Not right now. Can you copy the VIN for Bennington?
0: Affirm, go ahead.
1: 1 Henry Tom, William Lincoln Adam, Adam Robert 1, 8 John 6, 903, 54.

0: Aurora 303, on mesh cam, we believe that Denver's correct. They did not go across Chambers. They went south into the nav center parking lot, and then they probably would have hit this 40-foot wall onto I-70, so they're either bedded down in the nav center parking lot or began to cut east once they hit this wall.
1: Do we have better descriptions on the 206?
0: I believe he's a black male, black hoodie, wearing a backpack. That's the only description I have.

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It's probably going to be about 30 minutes. We're going to try and at least get two or three armed cars out of here to go back into the city.

0: phone should be open at Charlie. I'll advise when it's open.
1: I copy, Rig.
0: Continue.
1: It looks like 4 Charlie ran a plate on a Buick. Is that going to be Vehicle 1?
0: Confirm, it should be Edward Henry Robert Adams, right? Not a red Buick, yeah.
1: Copy, 4 Charlie also ran what appears to be the driver. They do have 399s. I'm not sure which agents, or if we'll be taking that or 4C yet.

0: Jennifer party?
1: That'll be Jennifer.
2: Southeast corner in the Navigation Center parking lot, there is a man-sized hole in the fence, so obviously we'll keep this perimeter, but if he made it to that hole, he could be running east right now through those fields along I-70.

Sylvia and Sims were pulled in just to the parking lot of the car wash here. The Colorado plate, Paul, George, Mary,

0: you're rolling this way. It's just not the greatest area. Right, west of the borough.
1: I mean, one of them's 23. Are you still in the area?
2: I'm still there. You can attach me to the call.
1: Yeah. Sure, thanks, sir.

Foothills Fire, Highland Rescue, respond on a motor vehicle collision. Mile marker 257 I-70 westbound. Repeating for Foothills Fire, Highland Rescue, motor vehicle collision. Mile marker 257 I-70 westbound. Hamilton is 105.

0: Myers. 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I haven't confirmed the dispos yet. It might be a Tony.
1: Okay, copy. You can just confirm those dispos.
0: Will do. What time?

0: 7 westbound. It's a white or gray sedan. Unknown plate, it spun out facing sideways in the right lane. Unknown if it hit anything or if he was a passerby only, and paramedicals are up.
1: Copy,
0: 111.

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Still unknown injuries. 114.

22 and all responding units to the motor vehicle collision. PD is on scene. They are advising this was a rollover accident, single vehicle. The RP on scene is declining medical. It's going to be just west of mile marker 258, westbound.

Commission Medic 257 on scene. This is going to be one vehicle on all fours. Looks like a rollover. It's on the right shoulder blocking the number one slow lane.

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I believe there's a fire station off of Kipling and Alamo, which is not too far from here. I can't remember the number. You can reach out to them and see if they can do a blood draw.

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1: Command, go ahead.
0: I was evaluating one patient at this point. 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
1: can I copy? Contact with one patient from one white vehicle on all fours, blocking the slow lane at 124.

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0: 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It poses no other hazards at this point.
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0: Sufficient personnel.
1: Use sufficient personnel, Ray. All incoming units to motor vehicle collision, mile marker 257, I-70. Westbound, sufficient personnel on scene at 128.

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I'll need the dispo on this party. Otherwise, showing restrained and three protection orders. Let me know if you need further on those. Otherwise, showing valid store regular. 093.

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112, stroke 30121 Chestnut Drive, repeating for Evergreen Fire Station 2, Medic 112 on a possible stroke, 30121 Chestnut Drive, Tonotone is 201.

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This is going to be for an 86-year-old male who is conscious and breathing, not responding normally, and experiencing sudden speech problems. Symptoms started at 0:30.

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0: 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We'll be on scene with state until that happens.
1: I copy.

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0: All right. 2-4-1.

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1: Good for you, Lyle 13.
2: 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Well, I'll let you know, Mr. Jesus.
1: Copy that. I want to have you. You get your status edition check.
0: 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Keep down.

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0: 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So.
1: No, you're good, bro. Yeah, so I think it's three prior, and then this one that you're working on makes so yeah, you got it right.
0: Perfect. Thank you. Thank you.

0: Denver. 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I'm okay. You can just play some MRIs, but that's worth it.
1: For sure. What was the last bit?
0: Place me at my 42, please.
1: To accept.

0: think that he's going to fight, that we're going to have to tie him down. Do we have anybody in the area?
1: I want another officer.
2: Denver, when I'm going, I can head back to the Lutheran.
3: On copy.

0: Yeah, how far out are you?
1: I'm about 8 minutes. I'm running home, so I should be there soon.
0: That sounds good.
1: And when I'm 13, when I'm 18, he'll be responding too. He's on his way. Do you want his code as well?
0: I mean, he's just in the bed right now. We're just going to have to hold him down and detain him for this blood draw to happen.
1: I got Martinez, he's on his way too. But I'll be there in about, hopefully, 5 minutes or so.
0: Thank you.

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1: Confirm 311.

0: Denver went out of 13.
1: Out of 13.
0: Our blood draw was completed. We'll be clear. Yep. And again, stupid.
1: You're welcome.

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I'm on duty on CAD. 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
1: Hi, Coffee, good morning. How did you start?

0: Good morning. My IBM's 8445 and car 806. Copy miles. Two six. I'll be out of SW on special assignment. No checks, please.
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0: Good morning.
1: 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Good morning. Straight from beginning. C-38002. And issue me out special assignment, no checks.
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For West, respond to 8 breathing problems. 28267 Grove Street. 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Out of town, 399.

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2: 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I'm the runner 7 headed over to the academy for training. 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

0: I don't know where the antelope was hit. 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

0: Good morning, 647.
1: Mm-hmm. 470 westbound at 6 of Colorado, Mary Young Queen, 82.

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1: 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I'll be in car 029. Break for beginning.
0: Go ahead.
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0: Good morning. Beginning mileage is 48130. Have a great day.
1: You as well. Thank you. 6:56.

0: 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IBM is 5018, car 143, right from the beginning.
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2: Camera on CS 12, 1075. I'm eastbound of the 228. It's going to be Idaho Trail by Tom George, 4997, truck tractor and a white trailer.

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2: 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We're at the Napa parking lot, Colorado. Mary, Robert, Tom. Looks like a Ocean 9 from the red Dodge pickup.

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3: Highway 119 northbound at 83rd Street with Colorado, Edward Frank Robert Tom 54 on a Mazda CX-5.

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0: 9-4-705, stand by. Wind Davis 7 number.
2: Very good.
0: Are you from that clear phones out regular, on string 172?
2: Oh, thank you.
0: You're welcome. 9-4-705, go ahead.
1: Good morning. Dumont Port, westbound. My IBM is 181-439.

0: 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My IBM is 156925. I'm also visiting on West 1st.
1: Okay, so now, sir.

0: 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I'll be on special assignment in Texas.
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0: Westbound 247-16, switching over to 1-9. Good morning.
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Looks like expired 3 of 24. I got thank you. Yeah, from 710.

0: Tower 5.
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to Tucson Road Rage, Highway 119 at the 4 heading northbound to gray sports car, unknown maker model, no plates, passing the double yellow, speeding, RV does have visual, and they're willing to sign at 712.

0: 5, Esther Boy Charlie, Breaker Driver, also out of Colorado.
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Last of William, Adam, Tom, Edward, Robert, Mary, Adam, Nora. First of Joshua, Thomas, Sonny, middle of Lincoln. Date of birth is 5/11/1984.

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1: 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I'm CS12.

Medic 22, Truck 24, Golden Fire, Falls, at 299 Kimball Avenue. Medic 22, Truck 24, Golden Fire, Falls, at 299 Kimball Avenue, Cross Street, Crawford Circle, and

0: Well, Adam 3, can you copy property damage?
1: Okay.
0: 4100 South Sims Street, a dark blue Dr. Benger versus a black Nissan. No injuries, mouth blocking on the shoulder, just north of the roundabout.
1: Round 5, 70
0: to 284. I don't know if you think it's

0: Stephanie, please.
1: Good morning. IBM is 2339, in car 992. Work in VC1A, right from beginning.
0: Go ahead.
1: 33016.
0: I copy. Good morning, 735.
2: Denver F88, on duty at headquarters. IBM 0373, I'll be in car 252 break. Beginning is 68711, and I'll be in traveling status to the academy, please.

Yeah, room 612. Apologies for that. I'll put the driver and power unit in CAD if you're able to run this for me. Power unit's on a temporary registration. They were placed.

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1: Denver's just all good.
0: That party's coming back clear valid on a Class A, 11 beginning 255. 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

Yes, could you please show me at the Dumont Port of Entry on the westbound side with a truck out of Texas with the license plate number of Robert 77-2175, Coffee Driver.

David, Ida, Adam, Dick, Zebra. The first name is Adam, David, Robert, Ida, Adam, Nora. Middle initial is Charlie. Date of birth is 06-15-1999.

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1: Vehicle 259, break for mileage and three officers.
2: Who
1: is officers? Break. And can you please attach 9-Paul-701, 9-Paul-703, and 9-Paul-705 to this unit and be en route to Highway 93 and 56 Avenue for commercial motor vehicle checkpoint.

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IBM 150583, caller 614, break for beginning. 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
1: Mail holding out of Washington. 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
2: Boy Ida Adam Nora Young Ida Nora King. And date of birth is 6. I'm sorry, not King. It's George on the last. Date of birth is 6/21/1959.

0: flight suspended was over the third degree for a non-commercial. William David Lincoln.
1: Copy, ma'am. You can show me on a TCR, please. I copy it, okay.
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1: Ellen, are you talking to me out first, last of Crane, Colin Spelling, first of Jaeger, spelled John, Adam, Edward, George, Edward, Robert, middle of Sam, date of birth is 4-24-2002.

Colorado Edward Lincoln Hall, King 73, Great Pontiac.

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1: 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Is it possible to get some millings? Thank you much.
0: See, that's the last load there is.

0: Foothills Fire Highlands Rescue to respond to 18540 Highway 40 RTD Woolly Mammoth
1: Park and Ride on a traumatic injuries. Repeating for Highland Rescue and Foothills Fire. Foothills Fire Highland Rescue respond to 18540 Highway 40, the RTD Woolly Mammoth Park and Ride on a Bravo level traumatic injuries. Time of tone 828.
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Ventura. You agreed Volkswagen license plate, partial license for the 787 out of Colorado, almost at the median, unable to maintain lane. No visual, but it's willing, last and heading northbound at 831.

the RTD Woolly Mammoth Park and Ride, traumatic injuries. So we have 50-year-old female, conscious and breathing. She got hit in the head with news equipment. RP is with the news. They did confirm they're on the south end of the parking lot near a gray Toyota RAV4 and a white Land Rover.

0: This is Five, your party's coming back clear valid out of Illinois. Hold on, beginning Henry 5-3.
1: Yeah, 5-3. 5-3-3-4.

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1: 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There is going to be a route as you can send them.
0: Copy, thank you.
1: Is anybody?

0: description again?
1: Chili 529 in the area. They state they're near a gray Toyota RAV4 and a white Land Rover. They are with the news.
0: Copy. You can show me on scene. 501, I have Woolly Mammoth Command.
1: Woolly Mammoth Command, 835.

Hills Fire, respond to a vehicle fire, Primary Gulch at 285. Leaving for Indian Hills Fire, respond to a vehicle fire, Primary Gulch at Highway 285, time of town 840.

0: 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Assist Fire First Search. 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

0: 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Heavy on 0462, car 460, Breaker Street.
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1: Driver's a male out of Alabama with the last name of Charlie Union Robert Tom Ida Sam. 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
1: 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I'll be with 9451. Car is 115, assigned to 1A Golden, and break for mileage. 83530.
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1: 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Ma'am, can you show us at Highway 93 and 56th Avenue for a CMV checkpoint?

0: 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I'll be under the ACAD. Break for beginning.
1: You can go ahead.
0: Morning. Beginning 54327. Good morning.
1: Hey, copy. Good morning. 919.

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1: Who's that?
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0: to a 28 white Peterbilt expiring. I'm sorry, not expiring. CDL, two part last name, first part of Adam, Charlie Ocean Sam, Tom Adam. Second part is Garcia, Phil George, Adam Robert, Charlie Ida Adam. First name of Young Ocean John Adam Nora, middle of John. Date of birth is 2/2/1991.
1: River 1 out of 8, 1035.

0: 702, your party is coming back. Clear on the record. Do you have O1?
1: Yes, the O1 is Adam 223 970 910 420.

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1: Sorry, yes, I did. It's a TCER and a citation.
2: The driver's a male out of Tennessee with the last name. Common spell.
1: Date of birth is 04-20-1993.

Yes, I do. It's 6-2-0-1-3.

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I copy 928. Number 1 out of 8. Please, central is in and a call for clearance. Driver.

0: 164, show myself. I'm on Ranger AD in the education program at Red Rocks. No status checks needed, please.
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0: Desiree, that plate number actually 1996, white Ken truck expiring 5/26. Go ahead, Wiz. Driver.
1: It's going to be a Merrill Holding, Colorado CDL. Last name is going to be Henry Ocean Lincoln, George Union Ida Nora. First name is George, common spelling. Middle initial Ocean, date of birth 04/27/1990.

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2: Yes, sir, we're getting ready to roll. Do you want us to continue interstate south?

0: Yeah, good morning. You can show us. It should be out of district for the day and route to the coordinates provided for the training. That's Gus. It's a landline call.
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2: 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Got that?
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2: Affirm, 2024 tournament court.
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1: It's a baby blue day cab truck tractor. It's got three axles on it. They bypassed the eastbound Dumont port of entry, headed east on I-70.
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0: Mile Marker 1.
1: Got a truck out of Colorado. Plate number Edward King Sam Adam 16. Excuse me, copy driver out of Colorado.

0: to confer. Adam, Negan, Charlie, Adam, Negan, Adam. First name spelling, Edward, David, David, Ida, Edward. Date of birth, 03-04-2004.
1: Clear both on a 2016 Black Volkswagen expires 10 of 26 out of Arvada, 1041.
0: So we're going to be full of
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0: iPhone station at the southern end, 30 right, east of Point Idling Zone, off of the northern side. Do you see anything?
1: One of the Larimer County guys scanning in southbound across the river. That's the only one I can see scanning that direction right now, but I only have eyes on him and one of the state guys.
2: Party 25, clear and valid. 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Vehicle is coming back to a white Peterbilt tractor, expiration 12026.
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0: you to take photographs for your optics or spotters. 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
1: Yeah, we can try. 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
0: Okay, copy. 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
1: 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Last name is going to be Tom Henry Ocean, married Paul Sam Ocean Nora. First name is John, common spelling. Middle initial Charlie, and date of birth is 10/01/1958.
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1: 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Thank you. 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

0: 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The miles and hours for that sweeper over here on Richmond, if you'd like them.
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0: My apologies, ma'am. Can you actually change me over to reports crash at Dumont? I've been here for a moment already.
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0: One Range 11, go ahead with that info on Apex Park.
1: Yeah, it's going to be for a pair of hikers that were going uphill wrong way on Enchanted Forest about 10 minutes ago. Biker that passed them advised it was for biking only, and they ignored them. They're just wanting to make contact with a ranger.
0: Copy, thanks for letting me know. Do you have an RP number?
1: Hey, firm, it's going to be Jason, phone number 303-596-0750.

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1: Copy. Thanks for the help.

0: strategy for role player to raise cards. 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Denver's best book.
1: Hi.
0: Clear. TCR.
1: Copy. 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

0: 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I have half of his body, lower half of his head, and the card fully.
1: Yeah, I'm seeing the orange card. 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
2: Nice. What's your range?

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1: What is it for?
0: Highway 58 Highway 6 Junction. Colorado plate, Charlie Robert George, Tom 2-1, show back to a white Jeep Wrangler.
2: Yeah, go ahead and tone it, just for area check, Redskin Mountain. We'll go back and check, given the dry strike conditions, so we can verify.

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1: Negative, we're listening to them. Yes, we're headed back towards Buzzville to investigate entering.

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1: Out in Dumont eastbound with a Illinois plate, call 12-593-82, break for driver.
0: Fly with the driver.
1: From male from Florida, last name Mary Edward David Edward Ida Robert Ocean Sam, first name Adam David Henry Edward Mary Adam Robert, middle initial Adam.
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0: 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Just 5-5.
1: Eastbound I-70 at D-246. Copy, I believe with a Mexico plate. Victor, Lincoln, Frank, 681, Adam. Scorpion A-White, 4 to Steve.

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We're going to continue out that way at least until we hear from class. 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
1: Timberland Paul, 703, quiz.
0: Yes, yeah, 56th Avenue with a truck out of Colorado. It's going to be a temporary plate, 836.
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2: Coordinating with SWAT to get a better view and confirm if smoke is there, and all is 1143.
3: It's just come correction. SWAT does have eyes on smoke. We're looking to coordinate with them. They are out at the vantage point.
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1: My driver's a male out of Colorado with the last name of Mary Adam Nora Zebra Adam Nora Adam Robert Edward Sam. 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
4: 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I'll have him call you on the radio. 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
4: 1 Ranger 11, 1 Ranger 29.
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0: I just lost service with Mini Kenny. He's out the hydrant at Evergreen, and it's like stuck to like three turns is all he can get it, and he doesn't want to mess anything up. 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Copy that. 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Right on. Thank you. We're heading up to back that upper line right now.
1: Copy that. Thanks.

0: additional units on the traffic problem, Charlie 470 eastbound and Alameda Park with black Jeep towing a black sedan with unknown license. Sedan is not getting towed properly and swerving all over the highway. Harvey is worried about an accident, has visual and is willing, 1238.
1: H29.
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1: No, you're good.

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disabled vehicle blocking the number 3 lane. 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

0: 25.
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0: No expiration. 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

0: off the road and hit farm equipment. There is one reported injury to RP's hand. There is a two-year-old child on scene as well. Vehicle is not blocking. There are no further hazards involved at this time. Hospitals are clear of diverts.
1: Passengers, they

Foxconn, MedTech Taylor, got a four-door sedan off the road into the farm field. Looks like it impacted farm machinery. Hood is open, all four tires are on the ground. Investigating.

0: to information. We're rolling out from the Walmart with the CI right now to the 7-Eleven break. He mentioned the sign.
1: Tom, Blue Team Band, no EPOA to all.
0: He's out of that break.
2: Blue Crane Command, I copy no E2H involved at 1310.
0: The react signal for us is going to be him either stepping out of the car, putting his hat up in the air, and flipping Sonny off, telling him, fuck you, he's not a snitch. Break.

0: I think he's going to start walking soon, so we're going to start looking for Reese in the 116th place area.
1: Yeah, I imagine he's going to be coming out on foot in the next any second now, so... No.

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0: 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Checking to see if we're still on. We may have to move it to 1530. 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

0: 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Information's enough. Thanks.
1: I just crossed over 104th and Sheridan northbound still. So.

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0: About to turn eastbound right now on 112th from Sheridan.
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1: I copy, and is 9 still with you?
0: Affirm.
1: 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I'll mark you both. 13, 17.

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1: Go ahead, driver.
0: Still holding a, what is it? The male holding a regular California license. I'll be class Charlie. Last of Nora, Ida, Teen, Ocean, Lincoln, Adam, Edward, Victor. First of David, Edward, Nora, Ida, Sam. Juniper is 9-13-1995.
1: Hi, copy, 1392.

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0: Okay, let's try to run her out of Florida and break for an Olin.
1: What was your Olin?
0: Robert 62 537 83 8330.
1: Copy 1325. Your party's coming back, clear and valid, out of California. National, no registration information given. Okay, thank you so much. Bye. Can we go?
3: See that northeast corner?
4: Copy, we're going to send out a jeans, black shirt, orange hat.
3: Left foot dogs in the 7-Eleven, blue jeans, black Rocky shirt.

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0: Hey, 37, we're coming from the office.
1: Thanks so much. 1328.

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1: I'm sorry, 28. You had a lot of wind. Can you go again?
0: 28. Code 4. You can update my location to North Table Mountain.
1: Okay, okay. Thank you, sir. 1330.
2: 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I think we're up now. What is... Can you see the role player? Your final firing position, can you see your role player? Let's move him back.
3: Negative, I see some of the spotters, but I don't see the role player.

0: That's Alpha from Wyatt.
1: Hey, Firm, are you the one in firing position?
0: I am.
1: For you, you're

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1: 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You want to vector us so we're back in view for you?
0: Copy.

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1: 5-0-0-2, I copy, 1344.
5: Lincoln 11, and they are moving southbound to the parking lot. Vehicle's now away westbound towards Huron Street. Huron, lost the eye.

12. Continuing on 112. Still westbound 112 off the I.

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We're looking at you right now on glass. Confirm. North south.

0: 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He's been playing me with a verbal or messed up.
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1: 1 out of 8, go ahead.
2: Eastbound 70, 248, Silver Jeep, out of Wisconsin. 417-48, Adam, Frank Tom.
3: Lincoln 10, can we get him on to 116th and Pecos as well? Swap it for the green bale. Let's see how that looks.

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1: Well, Adam, in the blind, 41748, Adam Frank Tom out of Wisconsin, calling currently coming back clear, no record, 1350.
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12. We got a long eye. It's on 113. I'll get you across here. Lansing T-ball fields.

0: Yeah, like 12. Let's make sure we keep someone at 113 Navajo.
1: What?
2: The driver, I'm targeting the plate cat to be flying nicely, please.
1: Did you?

0: Beautiful Denver. Party contact, clear valid out of California on Olin starting Young 64.
1: Copy. 1363. Denver, 1 out of 8.
2: Yeah.
1: 1 out of 8. Driving the call for clearance, female out of Alabama. Put a number in there for you, break.
2: Go ahead. Speed or account stop plate.
0: Seeing anything yet?
1: Hey, copy. If you don't get a return, drop the Frank Tom at the end of that, see if it does.
2: Copy, 13 to 4.
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0: be on for an event this evening, but I'll be in Roxy Gold's office for a second if you travel to them. 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
2: Megan 6, I'm in place now with a dugout, gray shirt, gray shorts, black backwards hat.
3: Yeah, can you see me in the white sun shirt?
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0: 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VIN decoder brings it back to the 2026 Jeep Compass out of Chrysler, Mexico.
1: Denver, S23, I'm going off duty. 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
0: S23 as well. 1403.

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0: There's no injuries. Both of the
2: vehicles for Jennifer. Citation to Jennifer 1. I'm clear.
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0: Nissan C470, bronze Chevy Silverado, Colorado, Charlie Franklin, William 34, unable to maintain lane, almost at the median. RPS visual about 4 ago, Whit Lane, 1406.
1: Yeah, roughly 9. Can you sign that to me? I'll look over here in a second.
0: Copy, 1406.

0: 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Also, I'll be clear from that call.
1: 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Did you not see the location?
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1: Hi, copy. What's your location?
0: Apologies, northbound highway 119, milepost 8.
2: Just confirm there's someone north of 114.
3: Lincoln 7.
2: Okay, we're out of sight now.
3: Lincoln 7, have eyes, and no longer have the eyes, we use northbound here on from 116.
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0: 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Stuck in traffic.
1: 4.
2: The driver and passenger were both transported to Lutheran. If you could get a trip number and maybe see if we have a trooper available to follow up with them. Break.
1: What?
2: The vehicle's about 40 feet off the roadway through a fence on its wheels. And who's our next tow in rotation?
1: Copy 1415.
2: MR 24, can you tell me who the next tow in rotation is?
1: Should be DNJ. We'll confirm if they accept 1415.
2: Okay, I copy. Thanks. Yeah, if we could get DNJ started. And copy a plate. It's Colorado David, Queen Frank, Tom 69. It's on a black Tesla.

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0: Okay, we are number 3 lane, 54th exit, 40 miles an hour.
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0: Alright, switching over into number 4 lane, approaching the 58th Avenue exit. Speed 60 miles an hour.
1: Over. Then coming back, no record, but the VIN decoder shows it as a...
2: Go ahead.
1: Are you clear to copy 10-1?
2: He's last 12.
1: I'm showing the party last of Costia, first of Sean, date of birth 8-9 of 1962 as code Sam out of... Out of Littleton, Douglas County, I will need a reason for contact and dispo.
2: Reason for contact is plate and I'll advise.
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0: 25 will get longer if they go southbound on 925.
1: Lincoln 3, we got eyes from the parking lot here. He's still stationary.
2: Lincoln 4, we're already set up right here if you want to try to find somewhere else.

Street, Interstate 70 westbound, and 93, Interstate 70 westbound on Central, Fire Tech 2.

0: dinner whenever for.
1: What?
0: So you already got a ticket for what I was going to run it for, but I did take the plate and it didn't belong on the vehicle, so I'll be clear with a verbal.
1: Copy 1433.

0: 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Copy, driver.
1: My driver is a male out of Colorado with the last name of Queen Eustace Nora Tom Adam Nora Adam. First name is John Adam Richard Ida Edward Robert.
0: Middle initial is Adam. Date of birth is 08-25-1997.
1: Okay.

0: a moment.
1: I copy. R24, did you copy?
2: I copy. Do you want to... attack. I don't know if I have service up here.
1: Copy that. Contact. Okay, next slide.

a black Tesla came off the road in a curve, hit a fence, went through the fence, into the field for 200 feet, and then hit a hay baler in the field. All the airbags deployed, and there's like nothing in the vehicle, so I don't know how old the kid is, if they needed a car seat. 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I'll have to ask that question. It looks like they either fell asleep or, I guess, see what they say. I mean, I don't know if it has self-driving or not.

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1: Go ahead.
0: Southbound Highway 119, mile post 4, Colorado Plate, Boy Boy Union, King 47, shooting to a black Toyota 4Runner.
2: Okay, sounds good, and I guess medical didn't suspect any drugs or alcohol.
1: I copy that. Thank you.
2: We're going to lose the eye because we had to drive past it.
3: Test. Are you clear to copy times one? Copy.
1: I'm not seeing any wants or warrants for the party. They're coming back on those regular, all on starting 061. That is valid. However, I do see a message. The subject was denied by the NICS from the receipt or the possession of a firearm or the issuance of a firearm or explosives. However, this information may not be up to date. Nothing further at this time. I can email this over to the port break.
3: Go ahead.
1: The vehicle is coming back to a 2024 Freightliner out of Indiana, expired in 1/26.
3: Copy that. Can you please show me on the TCR?
1: Copy 1439.

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1: Can I attach you to a hazard unknown accident? Highway 72 and Candelas Parkway. DEFCON is advising two tolls are needed. Blue Subaru Crosstrek and the Black Toyota Avalon. EMS are en route.
2: Yeah, you can attach me.
1: Copy, thank you, 1441.
0: If we can get a unit down to 44th and Jackson.
2: Region 6, we can go there.
0: Unit to 46th and Jason.
3: Okay, we'll take 46th and Jason.
0: Get somebody to 45th and McCann.
2: Three, we got it.
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0: team so we can try and make this address.
1: What direction?

0: on 44th Ave working east. He has not made it to 43rd. So he's got to be somewhere between 44 and 45 and Jason and Inga.
1: I have a dog in that alleyway.

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1: And we're on Pecos over 70, and we're UTL the vehicle.
2: Same traffic for Lincoln 444 Pecos.
0: You want 174 with a truck tractor out of California. 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Break for driver out of California. The mail holding a California CDL. Last of Perez, ending in zebra, so it's common spelling.
3: Number 13 on duty.

0: Hey, so I'm talking to the driver in here. The passenger is a young female, and she was just directly behind her. I'm not concerned about ETOH, anything like that.
1: I copy. Did she say facing car seat?
0: It's going to be a rear-facing car seat, and she was trying to look back to see if the little one had fallen asleep when they had gone off the road.
1: Okay, got it. So, okay, sounds good. Thanks so much.
0: Of course, I'm thinking just driving with mountain driving, if that's good with you.
2: We have the Yankee meteor.
1: On the, over the phone.
3: It's a 258, a brown Chevy truck with Colorado Paul Adam David 810, correction 812, walking in the RP, brake checking, and not letting the RP pass. RP is vision as well, length 1500.

0: Yeah, the 38th Avenue exit, Park Avenue exit.
1: Making for Wolf Base, Washington. Yeah.
2: 197.
1: I'll be up to you. Have a great rest of your night.
2: Thank you, Izzle. 1501.
3: Yeah, headquarters, please, admin.
2: Copy, 1501.
0: Number 65.
2: 65.
0: Eastbound C47 to 18, switch over to 1 Charlie, 79.
2: 1501.

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1: 10,000 Alpha Level 4. Have you had a picture? A 60-year-old female is conscious breathing with no reported injuries. 27888 Meadow Drive, 15.

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0: 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He ramped it. He's back southbound. 25 from 20.
1: Units on the Rose Range, heavy 121.
2: First are responding to Echo Evergreen Union. Stand down, repeating fire, stand down. That's
1: 25, West Colorado, Edward Washington, King 27. Speeding, tailgating, cutting people off. RP, lost visual, is not willing. Time lasts at least 10 minutes. 15.
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0: On a radio report, 26501 Barkley Road in Aspen Park, a silver Toyota 4Runner with unknown plates. Vehicle belongs to RP's husband, trying to pick up the kids, but smells of alcohol. No driving actions described. RP does not have visual. Driver lives at the address 27709 Squall Pass Road. Nothing further, 1515.
1: Andrew 64. Forest Room, I just one after 80, clear of back to Morrison office.
2: My cell phone crossing Santa Fe. Number 3 lane, we have 2 for cover.

0: through just past the 207 boy, so southbound in a tree lane, got about trees recovered.
1: Landfall 702, can you please show me clear of that CCR? I copy 1516.
2: Negative, Ranger 19, out to the office, code 4.
0: Copy. Just so we get some of the appearance in, I think we got burned at the off-ramp, so the sooner, the quicker the better. We're approaching the Broadway exit, still number 3 lane, speeds of 25, 3 to 4 for cover.
3: 7-3, show us back at the Dumont westbound 4, please.
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4: Right there, we're just crossing 6th Ave now.
0: I mean, just past Broadway, still like to make our southbound number 3 lane. I'll flag for cover, speeds of 20.

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0: number 4 lane, I-25 southbound, speed, they're about 20 now, passing mile marker 205.
1: One item 6, Denver.
0: Go ahead.
1: I-70 in Harlan, accept this for the tow, ETA is going to be about 25.
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0: or southbound.
1: Additional units on the road rage, West Chatfield Avenue and Highway 121, a white Toyota sedan with license Charlie George Frank Adam 60, tailgating almost hitting the RP, making unsafe lane changes, RP lost vision and cooling, time lasted about 9 or 10, 15:29.

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0: Are you clear to copy times 3?
1: Okay, for good.
0: Correction, I'm sorry, it's 5. The party is showing as a restraining party in a mandatory protection order against a male party. Last of arrest, first of Steven, date of birth is 9-2 of 1994, break.

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1: Go ahead.
0: Also showing as the probation's client out of Gilpin, Boulder, and Jefferson County. I'll need a reason for contact and dispo.

0: 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What's your information for?
1: Gilpin, it'll be for felony menacing with a real or simulated weapon out of Boulder. It will be also for felony menacing with a real or simulated weapon, and out of Jefferson, it'll be assault with recklessness and causing injury.

0: Well, I'm on southbound, three lane, speed at 50, one for cover, well, two for cover now.
1: R 233, IBM 1855, side of the academy of plane close, break from off.
2: What?
1: 79708 and travel status 3 Adam.
2: I copy, 1538.
0: Approaching the departure exit, 5 lane, speed is 50, 3 for cover.

0: exit lane for Arapaho Road.
1: At George Abbey 1055 Orchard Street. Engine 41, Pleasant View Fire, Medic 22, unconscious or near fainting, at George Abbey, 1055, Orchard Street, Cross Street, South Golden Road, and West 11th Avenue, on Central Fire Tech 2.

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1: Hey, Chief 131, just update. We made contact with one male juvenile, Jackson, and he's in the West Metro Medic 15 right now, just giving you an update.
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1: I've injured two more people on there. If you could just make sure nobody's protected from each other or preparing from each other, that'd be great.
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0: 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Do you have any information about a flight crash around 14th and Ford in Golden, Colorado?
1: Taken PA issue to driver 1. Can you please leave me attached to the accident cameras?
2: Copy 1546.
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0: 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Can you air all information you have on that, please?
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just happened to get the highest returning eastbound Haley. Eastbound Haley from Harbor Drive.

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0: 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Y'all, you three will be the furthest units. 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
1: Name, host. Have your name.

0: President's Native One Church. I am clear with a summons for new proof of insurance to the pass on for a picture.
1: I copy. Could I confirm the reason for contact?
0: Well, the reason was for an expired temp tag, and he got a citation for new proof of insurance.
1: How are you, 1557?
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0: 14, go ahead. Question 1-4, go ahead.
1: Got on her line at P mile post 2.5. I got car plate Union Queen Ocean 1222 back to a block Honda Civic.

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1: Paper, en route.
0: Thank you.

0: 12, he's up to level 2. We are level 1. Need 2 into there. Mega 2 will take level 3. Mega 3 will take 4. Looks like 6 levels, by the way.
1: And we'll take 5.

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2: 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I am sorry I missed your call. I am 10-4 and I'll be off duty. Have a good night.
1: S88. Sorry about that. I hope you have a good night. 1605.
3: I got a foot dog. 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
4: I'm with the dog out. Black shirt, black shorts.
5: Okay.
1: I'm 18. Good afternoon.
5: Good afternoon. Everything should be on that. Rising up.
2: 632-25.
1: 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For that MVA injury in Golden.
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1: Lincoln 2, Sonny has found a Chevy Traverse that he's moving to right now. CI says that when he takes the Traverse, he's going to be leaving him here. So, we have a foot dog. Can I stay with Sonny?
2: Hello.

0: to the CIA did not know where Sonny saw the vehicle, but just said Sonny said he found one. He's going to go look at it.
1: Lincoln 1, Sonny is out of the parking garage, walking west through the parking lot.
2: Can you copy? There might be an assist.
3: Quest?
2: He's down 470 at the 14. Washington, Charles, Nora, 5838.

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0: North, North Table Mountain Park, 4780 Highway 93. If you wouldn't mind checking the area of North Table Mountain Park for a child that is riding an e-bike on the walking trail. We didn't get a good description besides being on the north side of North Table Mountain Loop. It's going to be last seen heading eastbound. Saw about 15 ago. Middle school age, white male, unknown hire. And then Bill, the last seen wearing camo shirt and jeans instead of a brown backpack.
1: Copy. You can show me advice for help me route here in just a few minutes.
0: Copy. Thank you. 1614.
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0: And now we're westbound on Arapahoe Road towards I-25. And this is going to be our second turn, 0 for cover.
1: Good night, 1618.

0: just follow it.
1: Okay, so we're I-25 northbound from Arapaho, zero cover, speed of 20 and 5.
2: Lincoln 9, we're a little bit behind you. We're trying to catch up.
3: Okay, so K-19.
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0: Until about 1800, I'll check in when I can.
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Number 4 lane, speeds are 60. None for cover, both out of 4 mile back.

0: the exit. What way did he go?
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1: Go ahead, Denver, BCU 2, Austin.
0: I got another Sheriff's Department drone at my location trying to coordinate. Can you give me an estimate of how far you guys have droned from 67? Have we made it up to Lenny's Rest?
2: Yeah, I'll get that.
3: Evergreen Station 2, Edge 132, Medic 112, respond to an unconscious party, the intersection of Sugar Bush Drive and Berkshire Court. Repeating, Evergreen Station 2, Engine 132, Medic 112, respond to an unconscious party at the intersection of Sugar Bush Drive and Berkshire Court. 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

0: fresh green, still headed west.
1: 840.
2: Thank you. Yeah, moving coming up on the gate here, Bruce. Just want to confirm, head up the Waterton Canyon towards the Colorado Trail.
3: Yeah, take from the command post is just past the caretaker's house and dam at the trailhead.
2: Check your copy.

0: off her bike and hit her head and is now unconscious. Patient is a 60-year-old female who is breathing normally and is still unconscious at this time. We have gotten a further activation of an Apple Watch with a crash notification. Hospitals are clear of divergence.
1: I don't believe we have any drones that have made it that far. We have, however, come out from the Platte River towards the Colorado Trail and covered that area extensively, so.
2: Okay, copy that. We'll go ahead and we'll work it from our end. And, yeah, kind of we'll go up to Lenny's bench, that rest area, and then work down that 67 trail until we see our folks, and then we'll backtrack. And I'm just kind of concerned about if somebody got off one of the other trails.
1: Yeah, that's very firm. We'll let you know if we find anything on this end.
2: Okay, copy. Thanks.
3: Okay.

0: very well set up. We're talking about Louisiana versus South Carolina.
1: He is headed back southbound, not headed eastbound near Hope City, and we lost the eye.
2: 11 will be at Kentucky Avenue,
3: Kilometer 4, stable. Rivalda.

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1: What's your last cross on Potomac?
2: Lincoln 2, we got the eye. He's still southbound Potomac. Unknown cross street, but it's passing the Garden Trace Alzheimer's Center. 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
0: Engine 19.
2: So he's making a U-turn.
3: We've made contact with one teacher, Joan, and two students, Tiggis and Aiden. We're assessing right now, no medical needs. We're just working to figure out the best way to get them out and see if there's anybody else up here.
4: Right now, we do not have the eye.
0: All right, copy that. You got a chaperone and two students. I have West Metro on a razor heading your direction towards Lenny's bench. Let me know what other needs you have.
3: Copy. Are you able to get a student count or know if there's still people out here that we need to be looking for, or if everybody's accounted for?
0: We still think we have outstanding people. Your three help. I think that brings us down to two, and we'll double check our math. And again, let me know what needs you have.
3: Copy. Let me get with search and rescue and see which way to get up. I think the best way is probably going to meet the Razor at Lenny's bridge.
0: They're on foot, so I'm going to have to talk to them. So, yeah, just size up whether it's going to be easier to go down the Indian Creek Trail to Indian Creek or come back out. And I'll try to figure out where West Metro's element is currently.
3: 19, copy.
0: Washington Canyon Command.
5: Lincoln 1, we're just north
0: of them. You got the Engine 19 traffic direct.
6: Hey, Vernon, we just found a biker that said he saw one adult male with 4 to 5 kids on Indian Loop Trail. Does that sound like the same group that Engine 19 met?
0: 19 is the same as just a chaperone and two kids.
6: Okay, we're almost to Lenny's bench now. We're going to head towards Indian. If you can talk to this other group that he was talking about.
0: You're going to go recon this last report of what the biker told you?
6: Unless we get better intel on the way.
0: Still broken, but I'm guessing we're talking about the Indian Creek Trail where 19's is. So get up to that bench. What equipment do you have currently with you?

0: cell phone and service number 173, a white GMC truck with Georgia.
1: He's still outstanding and he's been found.
2: Okay, copy. And if you're in contact with the drone operation there and they're not, and they're on that Indian Creek Trail, see if they can't get to where our folks are and help them out, which direction they need to go.
1: Copy, we'll try
2: what
1: we can do on this end.

0: Stand down, sir.
1: Command, I copy stand on fire. Stand on fire to the unconscious party at the intersection of Sugarbrush and Berkshire Court at 1652.

0: Lincoln Ford. Can I get somebody over at Kempner and Peoria? Just to check and see if you want to present over there.
1: Conversion to St. Anthony's, Firefighter Colin driving.
0: Lincoln 1, we can take it. Lincoln 2, we're out of here. Copy.
2: Lincoln 3, Sean, on Ohio. I'm assuming at some point we'll meet up with the West Venture.
1: Yeah, that's take from. They're going to the bench, and their assignment is to meet up with you guys and give you assistance. I'm assuming your folks are ambulatory.
2: Yeah, that is correct. I just needed some water, which we were able to accommodate them with, and doing all good. We're heading back now.
1: All right, thanks for the update, 19th.

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1: So we're going to Porter Adventist.
2: Go ahead, Alien 10.
3: I'm hearing on the log channel, Tomo from a park ranger who's with a group and hiking towards Waterton. Is that the same as your 19 group?
2: Mike, I think I have two groups now. I got my 19s coming on the Indian Creek Trail, and we got another group that a biker told us about that we're working on making contact with right now.
3: Okay, copy. On DCSO Maine, heard traffic from a park ranger who's with that group and escorting them down to Waterton to your command post.
2: All right, I would, if anybody's in contact with them, if they just meet at the water house there, the park ranger's house there.
3: Okay, copy.
0: Ohio and Peoria. About that. Troy in Mississippi.

0: One perimeter suspect out of the call.
1: Oh, I have a plate.
2: Robert Palm Lincoln. Robert Palm Lincoln. Be on it.
1: I have to a gray Toyota Tacoma, Nikon at 1657.
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0: you, just for information, just got a phone call. This is going to be the boss's house, a.k.a. Vic. We can confirm that address.
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1: Okay, it's a little scattered. There's some relaying going on, but Roxborough Park Rangers with that group of kids, and they're hiking down from Lenny's Bench to your command.
2: Okay.

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1: 5608, Omain car 494. 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
0: Copy, have a good day, 1659.

0: Okay, sounds like there's another group of five with a chaperone. They're also on that Indian Creek Trail, working up to Lenny's Bench, and then down to this direction is what we're currently gathering. So just heads up on that. I don't think any of us were talking with them. When you get up to Lenny's Bench, give me a yell.
1: I think copy.
2: Somebody can take a note on that.
0: 19's adding on to that. Maybe you can break search and rescue off, like you guys keep with that group and bring them this way and have search and rescue try to go make contact with that next group.
1: I think once we get to Lenny's Bench, there's another trail that cuts off a different direction that they were going to try to find him.
3: 2 doors straight.

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1: I copy, head of the date.
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3: Six six six six. I'll be your 3050 area card.
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4: Can you go ahead with the list of names, read the list of names, we're going to check our list.
3: Yeah, not sure on accuracy, it's a relay, but Richard, I believe, is the chaperone, and he's with David, Mark, Steve, Jamie, Hayden, and Darren, I believe.
4: Could it be Dylan?
3: Yeah, it could be Dylan.
1: I copy. Did you get the husband's contact information as well, or his name?
3: Dispatch, Washington Command on Red Southwest. I'll take another engine company back here in Watertown Canyon to the caretaker's house where Medic 16 is.
1: S-19, go ahead.
5: I'm going to be westbound 70, right about the 261, Colorado, David, John, Edward, Lincoln, 48. It's a white Lexus SUV on the right shoulder with its hazards.
1: And then line clear back to a white Lexus SUV. Expiration is 3527 at 1706.
5: Bound on Ohio. Lost the eye. No longer have the eye.
3: 627 Commando Infant, go ahead.
4: Yeah, just confirming. Can you say that could be Dylan by that other name?
3: Hey, from could have been Dylan. Dylan or Darren is what it sounded like.
6: Darren, 1-4.
1: 1-4.
3: Yeah, that was confirmed as I can get it. I don't think we'll be able to have full confirmation until they show up at Waterton for me.
1: 7-7.
4: Okay,

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1: I'm just pulling out behind the West Metro SAM vehicles at the back at the top here. Is there a room up there? Do you just want me to park back here?
0: Stay back at the house for a second here, as we think we located some people.

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3: Here for Medic 16.
2: Okay, just looking at some DCSO drone footage. Looks like we do have a group and they're heading your direction. And I'm working on, like I said, when 15 gets there, we'll go ahead and send them up towards them, see if you can make contact. Thanks. Copy, respond emergency to the caretaker's house.
4: Emergency to the caretaker. Engine, thank you.

0: 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Denver, status and location check, please. 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
1: Yeah, sorry about that. I just pulled into my driveway, so I'm off duty. Have a good night.
0: Copy, have a great night. 1713.
1: Everyone 12.
0: Well, I'm 12, what?
1: Could be clear of the motor assist.
0: Copy, 1713.

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0: 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Can you go again?
1: Yes, ma'am. Denver, R5.
0: Sir, I would.
1: It's all good. I'm going to be off duty, ma'am. Have a good night.
0: I hear you as well. 1715.

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1: 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I am 10-4, 285 at the 229.
0: Thank you. 1718.
2: Denver, S-19.
0: S-19.
2: I put the driver in the call. Can you go ahead and run him for me, and then also see if he's been contacted recently?
0: Copy, 1719.
2: 1 out of 6.
0: 1 out of 6.
2: All right, tell us that vehicle. You can show me clear with the report.
0: 1719.

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1: 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That's 19 number.
2: That's 19, go ahead.
1: Party is coming by clear ballot out of California on Olin starting Frank 47. PSP has not been in contact with the vehicle this year or last year.
0: Thank you very much. I'll be out on a... not sure if someone's their citation yet.
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1: 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There's going to be two vehicles on the side of the road. Might be a possible fender bender.
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0: 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Go ahead.
1: WD eastbound, 270 at 31. There's going to be a flat tire in the special.
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1: Sorry, you're a little visual. I copy yourself and who else were end of watch?
0: Myself and One Ranger, 80, end of watch.
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We'll do 1735.

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0: Jeffco's complex, the left turns are malfunctioning on the signal that's backing up Heritage Road by like about a mile. I know that's probably not a CDOT road, but if you can just contact Jeffco and let them know.
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1: NCMC, this is Airline 6. We're in route to you with a known transfer from Unit Sema District Hospital with a 53, that's a 53-year-old male patient suffering from an acute STEMI. Drip at 1,000 an hour and receives 300 of Plavix. Systems are currently controlled.

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0: 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Should take us about 7 minutes to get there. 068 is our dispatch.
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